its own feeling, its own juice, its own flavor. But you have to have juice in each line, don't you see? You don't believe me, but I'm trying to tell you. I get so... Writers put me to sleep.

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Our great war is a spiritual war. Our great depression.

celebrity magazines, television, 500 channels, some guy's name on my underwear. Rogaine, Viagra, Lestra, Martha Stewart. Fuck Martha Stewart.

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It's like those small things. So like, you're on a drive and you look out the window. It's like, oh, that's a really pretty picture. And you wish you could capture it. So I keep that picture in my mind and I use it later on. It's a part of me. Embrace it all.

Simon. It's Gideon from Leprechaun. Tomas gave me your number yesterday. He said that you wanted to get in the studio to finish up the song on Thursday. We're very excited to finish up the song and looking forward to seeing you. Man, talk to you soon.

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Then let them go. Let them do. No, that's no, there's no problem. No, this is not a method. This is a provocation. That is provocation. Please, you stop now.

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It needs refining to bring quality. It needs double checking.

0: 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You can forget about scars, but you cannot forget about wounds. 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Do you need a tissue? No.
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It's not God, it's me. 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Now.

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Only a fool maybe takes things for granted. Just because it's here today, it can be gone tomorrow. And that's one thing that you'll never in your life ever have to worry about me. If I'll ever change towards you, because baby, I love you. Girl, I love you just the way you are.